best day is on. Happy Saturday morning. Thanks so much for listening to Nova. My name's Aaron Rich. Okay, I'm going to help you out, whatever you're doing this morning with your favorite fresh hits and throwbacks. We've got Cherry Bomb's version of You Ought to Know coming up first. Olivia Rodrigo.

Laser and I Can't Wait. Hey, it's Nova Nation. Hey, you're on, Dave. Hey, coming up from 9 o'clock tonight, Kongs in the mix. Ridiculous amount of streams online and now on your radio live tonight from 9 o'clock with Nova Nation. And

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Her brand new album, Daughter from Hell, is out next week. We can't wait, but first, it's Somba with Homewrecker on Nova.